And that is iHeart Country World Premiere Music. Lainey Wilson and John Mayer, Phone Keys Wallet on 99.9 Kiss Country. It's a jam. I'm Dusty in for Corey. Hey, you want to win some post-jelly tickets? How you can win next on 99.9 Kiss Country.

0: Morgan and Post on 99.9 Kiss Country. And speaking of Post, he and Jelly are taking over Bank of America Stadium in Charlotte coming up on the 9th. Final chance to win these tickets if you want to be there. The Eddie Fox Show hooking you up again tomorrow morning. 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

0: Oh, looky there. Morgan Wallen song. You know what to do. Wall to Wallen on 99.9 Kiss Country. Since you hear a Morgan song, you tap the talkback mic. 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

0: You know what to do. 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Morgan Wallen on 99.9 Kiss Country. Tap that talkback mic. I'm Dusty in for Corey, and thank you for listening. So, have the iHeartCountry world premiere music, Lainey Wilson, John Mayer. Such a good song. Tomorrow, we've got new Taylor Swift music for you. Oh, yeah, you heard me right. It's going to be the song that's going to be on the movie. I'm curious, though. Chris Stapleton had a song on Toy Story, one of the Toy Stories, and it was at the end of the movie. Will Taylor's song be at the end of the movie, or is it going to be part of the movie? You know, like part of a scene. Guess we're going to have to wait for Toy Story to come out. New song, though, out like in a couple hours, playing it for you tomorrow on 99.9 Kiss Country.
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Got to give Miranda Lambert a shout out. 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

Anytime you hear a Morgan Wallen song, you tap that talkback mic. It's Wall to Wallen on 99.9 Kiss Country. That show's going to be huge. Obviously, Morgan, Brooks and Dunn, Gavin Adcock. Whew, let's go. I Got Better, 99.9 Kiss Country.

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Lainey Wilson and John Mayer, Phone Keys Wallet. 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

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I'm a fan of random knowledge. Next, I've got your daily dose of randomness. New truck.

0: I'm Dusty filling in for Corey on 99.9 Kiss Country. So I'm a big fan of random knowledge. You never know when you might need it. I call this your daily dose of randomness. Did you know the shortest commercial flight in the world is actually in Scotland? The flight goes between two islands. It's like 80 seconds. If the wind's just right, it could be 47 seconds. Cost you between $10 and $35. 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I think that's so wild. I guess you could maybe take a boat if you'd rather. I don't know. I don't know when you're going to need it. That is your daily dose of randomness. 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

0: It's 99.9 Kiss Country. So we've played that new song from Lainey Wilson and John Mayer, the iHeart Country World premiere. What do you think about it, Jamie? Yay or nay?
1: I love it. I've been listening to it all day. I love it.
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They are teasing it. I think it's happening. I think they're going to actually reunite on stage at CMA Fest this weekend. These guys. I think, rumor has it, tomorrow night they're taking the stage as Florida Georgia Line, full band. 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

9 Kiss Country, 84 for tomorrow, 85 on Saturday. Chance of rain moves in Sunday into Monday. So heads up on that, but get out, enjoy the warmth. 99.9 Kiss Country, John Morgan right now.

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Lainey Wilson, John Mayer on 99.9 Kiss Country. She wrote that about her now husband, Duck. Aw, I love it. 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
1: What up? 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

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I'm Dusty in for Corey. 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

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Another chance at winning a trip to our iHeartRadio Music Festival. How about that announcement? Lainey Wilson, Kenny Chesney, and more all on that. 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

I think that's one of the best songs out right now. I love that song. Morgan Wallen joins Ella Langley for I Can't Love You Anymore. 99.9 Kiss Country, Sam Hunt right now.

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Hey, I'm Dusty in for Corey on 99.9 Kiss Country. Have a wonderful Thursday. And of course, love, peace, and chicken grease. Never sweat the small stuff. 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
6: 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I'm your host, Granger Smith. Finally here, right? The weekend just right around the corner. I've got some good news on the way to tell you. 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

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Hang on for two songs, and I'll share some with you.

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0: 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A Texas salesman knocked on a stranger's door to sell windows and left having changed her life. Check this out. When Caleb Killo showed up at Melinda Petoskey's door in Keller, Texas, it was supposed to be just a routine improvement visit. But when Melinda opened up about her serious health struggles, including the possibility of a transplant, Caleb was moved. And his father had survived a double lung transplant. Melinda reminded him of his late grandmother. And so guess what he does? He sets aside the sales pitch. He ditches it all, sits with her, prays with her right there on the front step. And Melinda never forgot that time that he gave her. It's an incredible story. They are still friends today. That is good news.
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good men where you learn how to kiss and cuss and fight too. Better watch out for the boys in blue and all this small town, he said, she said. 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I'm tired of talking, man, y'all ain't listening. Them old

0: 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Ann is about to join us with another round of Nashville news. And what do you got coming up?
1: The most anticipated world premiere happening today, Granger. I got that story coming up in your Nashville news next.

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1: Big day today. Taylor Swift has released a new original song called I Knew It, I Knew You. It's all for the Toy Story 5 film, and it's very exciting. Of course, we're playing it for you. I love me a biopic, especially when it's someone that is amazing, like Shania Twain. Do you know there is a story of the life and career of Shania currently in development? Shania is actually producing the film. You know, she's from Canada, grew up in poverty, started playing bars at 8 years old. And after her very first album completely flopped, she ended up becoming one of the obvious best-selling music stars of all time. So, of course, I'll keep you posted as more details come out, but that's exciting.
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7: Welcome to Finally Friday. It's After Midnight, hour number two. Starts right now. Granger Smith here, your host. I've got this question. This has been a good one. I've gotten a lot of good answers. I want to hear from you. What movie did you see in the theater more than any other in your life? Think about that for a second. Call me 866-607-8383. Earl Nibbles Jr., the country boy, has got a dumb criminal story to tell us. And I got a whole bunch of good country music to play for you. All this here in hour number two. Let's go.

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2: I think my favorite show I went to the theaters the most was Forrest Gump. 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
1: Yeah, that's a good answer. A lot of people have that answer. By the way, what an incredible soundtrack, right? 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Incredible. 866-607-8383.
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All right, continuing this conversation, is there a movie you saw in the theater more than any other? 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
1: I'm Earl Dibbles Jr. I'm a country boy. I'm an honest boy, too, and crime don't pay. I got a story to prove it. A suspected drug dealer had to come clean when he was found hiding inside the dryer in the kitchen area of a Louisiana home during a raid. Officers got to the house to pick up the suspect, and even though their little girl told the cops that he wasn't there, they noticed movement in the kitchen before they got inside, and that's when they found him, smelling April Fresh, hiding up in there in that dryer. Now he's in jail. He ain't smelling so good now, though. He's done.
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0: Today's Hit Country, 99.9 Kiss Country. All right, taking a phone call right here. What movie have you seen in the theater, maybe sometime in your life, more than any other? You went to the theater to see this movie more than any other. 866-607-8383.
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6: 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I'm Granger Smith, your host. We're going to talk about some things that went down on this day in history coming up, plus some Nashville news with Ann Hudson, stories about those country stars out there in Nashville and what they're up to. 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

99.9 Kiss Country, today's hit country. It was on this day that one country legend got his own postage stamp. Think about who that might be, and we'll talk about that plus other things in history coming up in two songs.

0: talking about history. And he's even got the diploma to prove it. It's time for This Day in History on After Midnight with Granger Smith.
1: On this day, June the 5th, 1933, FDR took the U.S. off the gold standard. 1967, the Six-Day War began between Israel, Egypt, Jordan, and Syria. 1968, Robert F. Kennedy was shot and killed. 1981, the first scientific report on AIDS was published. 1993, Conway Twitty passed away. 2004, Ronald Reagan passed away. 2013, Johnny Cash got his own postage stamp. Some famous birthdays include actor and singer Mark Wahlberg, R&B singer Brian McKnight, and saxophonist Kenny G. Those are just a few things that went down on this day in history.
0: You're up after midnight with Granger Smith. 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

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Brought this up last hour, still looking for your phone call on this. 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

0: 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We've got someone who stays connected to Nashville just for you. Her name is Ann Hudson. Ann, what do you got coming up in Nashville news?
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0: Here's what's new in Nashville. Here's Ann Hudson.
1: I love me a biopic, especially when it's someone that is amazing, like Shania Twain. Do you know there is a story of the life and career of Shania currently in development? Shania is actually producing the film. You know, she's from Canada, grew up in poverty, started playing bars at 8 years old. And after her very first album completely flopped, she ended up becoming one of the obvious best-selling music stars of all time. So, of course, I'll keep you posted as more details come out, but that's exciting. Big day today. Taylor Swift has released a new original song called I Knew It, I Knew You. It's all for the Toy Story 5 film, and it's very exciting. Of course, we're playing it for you.
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6: Third shifters, you made it. It's finally Friday. Hour number 4 starts right now. So honored to be your host, Granger Smith here. It's After Midnight. I've got this question. If you could take a road trip with anybody on earth, dead or alive, who would that person be? Think about it. 866-607-8383. Earl Dibbles Jr. comes in here in the back half of the hour with a dumb criminal story.
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6: 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Here's I Knew It, I Knew You, right now on After Midnight.

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So if you could take a road trip with anybody on earth, dead or alive, who would that be? Who do you want sitting in that shotgun seat? 866-607-8383. 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
1: Okay, asking this question, if you could ride shotgun on a road trip with anybody in the world.
2: This is a child abduction emergency. Amber Alert. The North Carolina Center for Missing Persons has issued an Amber Alert at the request of the Brunswick County Sheriff's Office. The Brunswick County Sheriff's Office is searching for two children. Chance Wilcox is a 9-year-old white male, described as 4 feet 8, 230 pounds, with brown hair and brown eyes. It is unknown what he was wearing. Wyatt Wilcox is an 11-year-old white male, described as 5 feet 1, 250 pounds, with brown hair and brown eyes. It is unknown what he was wearing. The children were last seen in the area of Sweet Bay Drive in Southport, June 5, 2026, at 7:30 p.m. in Brunswick County. The suspect, Brandon Mark Wilcox, is a 35-year-old white male, described as 6 feet 3, 195 pounds, with brown hair and blue eyes. Vehicle information is not available at this time. If sighted, do not approach. Call 911 or Brunswick County Sheriff's Office at 910-2532-915. Amber Alert. Location. Info. This is a North Carolina Amber Alert for a child abduction. This alert applies to North Carolina.
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1: I'm Earl Dibbles Jr. I'm a country boy. 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A guy's traveling through John F. Kennedy Airport, and he's in some jumbo trouble after attempting to smuggle cocaine inside bags of jumbo shrimp. Custom

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0: 99.9 Kiss Country. All right, I'm going to take a phone call right here. My number is 866-607-8383. Asking this question, I want you to think about it for a second. If you could take a road trip with anybody on earth, dead or alive, long, good conversation you'd be having with this person, who would it be? 866-607-8383.
1: I would take Earl Dibbles Jr. on a road trip. Or if it had to be someone dead, I would see Queen Elizabeth, see what she would be like on a road trip. Thank you.

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7: Finally, Friday, early risers. What's up? Welcome to After Midnight with me, your host, Granger Smith. So grateful you guys have made this America's favorite radio program. And I've got some good news besides that that I want to read for you, hopefully put a smile on your face early on a Friday. And then Nashville news, Ann Hudson's going to have you covered on that. Stories about your favorite stars in Nashville and what they're up to. All of this coming up soon this hour. 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
1: We know the night shift isn't easy. That's why we're bringing the music and the meaning. Granger's with you all night with songs, stories, and conversations that keep it real. 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

0: Check out this good news story. A Texas salesman knocked on a stranger's door to sell windows and left having changed her life. Check this out. When Caleb Killo showed up at Melinda Petoskey's door in Keller, Texas, it was supposed to be just a routine improvement visit. But when Melinda opened up about her serious health struggles, including the possibility of a transplant, Caleb was moved. And his father had survived a double lung transplant. Melinda reminded him of his late grandmother. And so guess what he does? He sets aside the sales pitch. He ditches it all, sits with her, prays with her right there on the front step. And Melinda never forgot that time that he gave her. It's an incredible story. They are still friends today. That is good news.
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1: 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I'm just out here driving my truck headed to Indianapolis, Indiana. I hope every one of the truck drivers out there are safe and have a great night.
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0: 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Ann is about to join us with another round of Nashville news. Ann, what do you got coming up?
1: 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I got that story coming up in your Nashville news next.

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1: Big day today. Taylor Swift has released a new original song called I Knew It, I Knew You. It's all for the Toy Story 5 film, and it's very exciting. Of course, we're playing it for you. I love me a biopic, especially when it's someone that is amazing, like Shania Twain. Do you know there is a story of the life and career of Shania currently in development? Shania is actually producing the film. You know, she's from Canada, grew up in poverty, started playing bars at 8 years old. And after her very first album completely flopped, she ended up becoming one of the obvious best-selling music stars of all time. So, of course, I'll keep you posted as more details come out, but that's exciting.
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Hey, thanks for sharing your Friday, or at least part of it, here with me on After Midnight, y'all. Before you take off and get that Friday started, let me remind you, God is great and He is worthy of our praise. I'm Granger Smith, coming to y'all from the Yee Yee Farm in Central Texas. 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
6: 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Welcome, y'all. I'm Granger Smith, your host. Thank you for making this America's favorite radio program. We're going to talk about some things that went down on this day in history coming up, plus some Nashville news, stories about your favorite stars out there in Nashville with Ann Hudson. All of this here on this final hour of Friday's edition. Hang tight. 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

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It was on this day that one country legend got his own postage stamp. Think about who that might be, and we'll talk about that plus other things in history coming up in two songs.

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0: loves talking about history, and he's even got the diploma to prove it. 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
1: On this day, June the 5th, 1933, FDR took the U.S. off the gold standard. 1967, the Six-Day War began between Israel, Egypt, Jordan, and Syria. 1968, Robert F. Kennedy was shot and killed. 1981, the first scientific report on AIDS was published. 1993, Conway Twitty passed away. 2004, Ronald Reagan passed away. 2013, Johnny Cash got his own postage stamp. Some famous birthdays include actor and singer Mark Wahlberg, R&B singer Brian McKnight, and saxophonist Kenny G. Those are just a few things that went down on this day in history.
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You are the heroes working that third shift, keeping the world going. 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
1: Hey, Granger, you asked me what I'm doing up so early. I'm heading to the gym. Have a great day.
0: Man, thank you so much for listening to After Midnight. I appreciate that, brother.

0: 99.9 Kiss Country. We've got someone who stays connected to Nashville just for you. Her name is Ann Hudson. Ann, what do you got coming up in Nashville news?
1: Oh, you know, Granger, I love me a new biopic, and there is a huge one in the works about one of our favorite country stars. I've got that story coming up in your Nashville news next.

0: Here's what's new in Nashville. Here's Ann Hudson.
1: I love me a biopic, especially when it's someone that is amazing, like Shania Twain. Do you know there is a story of the life and career of Shania currently in development? Shania is actually producing the film. You know, she's from Canada, grew up in poverty, started playing bars at 8 years old. And after her very first album completely flopped, she ended up becoming one of the obvious best-selling music stars of all time. So, of course, I'll keep you posted as more details come out, but that's exciting. Big day today. Taylor Swift has released a new original song called I Knew It, I Knew You. It's all for the Toy Story 5 film, and it's very exciting. Of course, we're playing it for you.
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0: Woo, praise the Lord and Richard Petty. 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
26: Good morning, I'm Mark Starling. Buncombe County Schools is going to need a new superintendent of schools. Yesterday, the current superintendent, Rob Jackson, announcing...
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0: So I had to play Randy Newman this morning from Toy Story. 99.9 Kiss Country. Don't quote me on this, but I'm excited about this new Taylor Swift tune that's coming up. We have the iHeart Country world premiere of the new Taylor Swift After 7. It is from Toy Story 5.
1: She's coming back to the countryside with this one, and it's I Knew It, I Knew You. It's evidently about Jesse from Toy Story.
0: It's very cool because she said that, you know, she has loved these characters her whole life, and for her to be a part of the soundtrack.
1: That's really cool.
0: Oh, my gosh.
1: Cool,
0: I can't even imagine what that's like.
1: Toy Story 5. I'm ready.
0: That would be like us getting to voice one of the characters. I feel like that'd be so cool. Did you order those jerseys, by the way?
1: I did not. They were like $40 a piece.
0: I'll send you some money.
1: There were Toy Story jerseys you could have your name printed on. They were super cute.
0: Memories, baby. Memories.
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0: Now, I'm sure there are a lot of these going on, but I was sent this one personally, and I just wanted to share the love and get it out there. Vacation Bible school season is upon us, family.
1: Memo Dada took me to Bible school, and it was one of my favorite things that we always did.
0: Some of my best memories of Vacation Bible school. This one is shining a light on who Jesus really is, Illumination Station. It is at Ridgeway Baptist Church. It fires up Monday night, and it's in the evening at 6 p.m. to 8:30.
1: Okay, so after you get off work, you can take the kids,
0: which is good. It accommodates mom and dads who work the other day, maybe want to be a part of that. Thanks for a long day, but it's so worth it.
1: Yeah. Again, if you can do it, definitely sign up for one of these vacation Bible schools.
0: My sweet little Mem, my grandmama, to the day she died, she had little projects like birdhouses and such I'd made.
1: That you had made, yeah.
0: Hanging on
1: her
0: wall.
1: That's cute. I love it.
0: Ah, good memories. So, if you can, get signed up and get your youngin' in there.
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0: That's a Dasher on Kiss Country. Before we move any further into the broadcast, I would like to congratulate the both of us on being employees of the month for every month this year, 2026, January through this month.
1: It seems like the employee of the month wall just got updated yesterday. And we have had a solid showing. It was January was Eddie, February me, March Eddie, April me, and May was Eddie. So I have a strong hope that June.
0: We don't have June yet. Yeah,
1: might be me.
0: It's looking like. So we decided to.
1: I don't know who created the wall, but thank you.
0: But yeah, we decided to take it upon ourselves and show ourselves some love.
1: Employee of the month around here, so we decided. You know what? Let's show ourselves some love.
0: Do we get some gift cards or something?
1: Has anybody noticed yet?
0: Nobody said anything. If you haven't seen the video, it's up on all of our socials right now. Congratulations, man. Now, I know we're only 5 days into this month, but I'm pretty sure you got this.
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1: What did the traffic light say to the car?
0: I don't know what.
1: Don't look. 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
1: And we would love to go see Morgan Wallen in Clemson, South Carolina. Please pick us. We love to listen to

0: the Fox.
1: Yes, yes, yes.
0: It is finally Friday. Thank you, Kylie, for waking up with 99.9 Kiss Country. Another lovely day in paradise, living in the land of the free. We're celebrating America 250.
1: It's a big year.
0: I don't think America looks a day over like

0: May the good Lord continue watching over and blessing America. It's Eddie Fox and Amanda Fox on 99.9 KISS Country. So we enjoy a lot of freedoms in this country every single day. If you had to pick one freedom that you appreciate the most, what would it be?
1: The freedom to, well, just I enjoy the freedom to spend a weekend with my family at the lake. Like, just really doing nothing and having that.
0: The freedom to be free?
1: The freedom to be free, yeah. I mean,
0: freedom of speech, I'm a big fan of that one.
1: Yeah.
0: You know? What about you?
2: The freedom that I love to have the most.
0: Yes, ma'am.
2: Is my freedom to worship.
0: Yeah, amen. Praise the Lord. Amen. I love that.
2: I get to go to church anytime I want to, and I get to go to the church I want to go to.
0: Amen.
2: And I can bring my Bible. I can read my Bible anywhere.
0: I do love that. I love that so much. So what about you? What is your favorite freedom? Here's what you do. You pull up the free iHeartRadio app, leave a talk back, and tell us your name and what your favorite freedom. And I know there's a lot to choose from.
1: Yeah.
0: But you've got to have one in particular. That you, and maybe it's freedom to worship. Maybe it's freedom to run your mouth like we do. But let us know, and you could win $25 from Ingles.
1: Yeah, a $25 Ingles gift card could help you get some supplies for your cookouts this summer.
0: Maybe a lighter for your fireworks, or maybe some rolls, or maybe some cold snacks, whatever you need. 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

0: Oh, Chris Young, 99.9 Kiss Country. We're going to play Post-Aoki after 7 o'clock this morning. If you're interested in Post Malone, Jelly Roll. I almost said Shelly Roll.
1: What and Carter Faith. You can't forget the women here. Carter Faith is amazing. Sorry,
0: right.
1: Her performance at the ACMs was probably one of my favorite from the night.
0: Very nice. Very nice. So we'll get those tickets hopefully in your pocket about 7:10. And after 8 o'clock, bow time, baby.
1: More clucking, I reckon.
0: Oh, we got you clucking at about 8:10.
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1: The RIAA honored Garth Brooks with the Artist of a Lifetime Award after earning 10 certified diamond albums. He's also reportedly looking to sell his catalog for $2 billion.
0: I was going to ask you if that was legit or just a rumor.
1: It's a rumor.
0: I keep seeing it on the internet.
1: Hardy and his wife hosted Off the Record with Hardy and Friends on Wednesday night. It started as a fundraiser raising money for an inclusive playground that Hardy is helping bring to Tennessee through the Hardy Fund. And it turned into one of those like unforgettable Nashville nights because there were surprise appearances from Ella Langley, Miranda Lambert, Lainey Wilson, Karen Fairchild, Lauren Elena, Stephen Wilson Jr., Ernest, and Tucker Wetmore.
3: I feel like there's a handful of circles and they all kind of overlap, which is really cool. I feel like the fact that I am like a songwriter as well and kind of take my artist hat off and I just write songs during the week has really opened up the doors for me to become friends with a lot of artists that maybe I wouldn't cross paths with as an artist, if that makes sense. My circle is super wide. And, you know, the great thing about Nashville is that it's not competitive in the sense that one particular artist wants to be better or be more successful than another artist. And I say that just to say that, like, we're all rooting for each other. That alone creates friendships, and we celebrate each other's successes, and that again just builds lifelong relationships.
0: I love that so much.
1: I'm Amanda Fox, and this has been your Nitty Gritty from Music City.
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6: No problems or delays on the interstate. Check of the Captain Jeff Owen Bridge. No problems. Smoky Park Highway moving well.
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0: John Morgan from over in Jackson County. 99.9 Kiss Country. 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
1: Good morning, Eddie and Amanda. It felt so good waking up this morning to see the reunion of Florida Georgia Line last night. Part of my childhood is back together, and they've always been one of my favorite bands. Not just because they started the careers of two of my favorite artists in Morgan Wallen and Hardy, but I cannot wait to see what this new era of them bring.
0: I knew Hunter would be all kinds of excited.
2: Yeah, so last night it is CMA Fest in Nashville.
0: Fanfare. It's always going to be fanfare.
2: And they, last night, they had kind of this Hubbard, Tyler, and Brian were announced as if they were boxers. So they both walked in from separate like sides, and they met on a platform in the middle while singing Round That's Here. Funny. And then they said some stuff, and then they were like, "We back, baby," and they sang Cruise. I mean, whether you like them or not, I think it is. It's really cool to see them back together. First of all, as their friendship, they were really good friends. Yeah. Their families were close, so I'm glad that they worked through.
0: See, politics, man.
2: Even though they say it wasn't politics, but
0: I mean,
2: we all know it was.
0: And come on, so, y'all.
2: I think it's good. Who didn't? Even if you don't like that kind of, I know people are like, "That's not country music." Who didn't sing Cruise? You didn't sing Cruise driving down
0: okay,
2: the road?
0: That,
2: come on.
0: That song I thought was pretty good. But they also kind of ushered in that whole bro country thing, which I'm not a big fan of. But I know some people love them. Some people love them.
2: Now, when you say bro country, do you consider Morgan Wallen bro country?
0: Yes and no. Yeah. It depends on the song. A lot of it, yes. A lot of it, no.
2: Just curious.
0: I mean, there's there's a little something. That's why I love country music. There's a little something for everybody. I'm not a big fan of Sam Hunt, a lot of his stuff. But people love Sam Hunt, so, you know. Not a big fan of Taylor Swift, but I am excited about the iHeart Country World Premiere coming up here. And I do like that song, Shake It Off.
2: I'm really excited to hear this song. We are very excited about Toy Story 5, like we said. So I think this is a really neat thing that she got to be a part of.
0: Well, she said it's based on Jesse, the character Jesse. Mm-hmm. And, you know, to grow up watching that movie and that series and being such a big fan, to be a part of the soundtrack, I can't imagine how cool
2: that
0: is for her.
2: That is so cool.
0: Well, we got it. The iHeart Country world premiere of the brand new Taylor Swift here in less than 10 minutes. Hang on.
3: Good morning, I'm Mark Starling. Buncombe County Schools is going to need a new superintendent of schools. Yesterday, the current superintendent, Rob Jackson, announcing he...
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1: So I'm not sure that I would say it's like
0: country.
1: Country. It's definitely I can see Toy Story. Yes. I can see Jesse probably watching Bonnie play.
0: A montage happening.
1: Like, I was trying to picture what the scene's going to look like.
0: I guarantee you it's a montage. It's a It's a Toy
1: Running
0: Story.
1: Running around with her bare feet on the floor.
0: Dragon Jet. Oh, yeah. It is Taylor Swift from the Toy Story 5 soundtrack. I knew you on 99.9 Kiss Country. All right. Are we ready to play Post-D-O-K-A?
1: Post Malone, Jelly Roll, Carter Faith at Bank of America Stadium. My mind just stopped. Bank of America Stadium in Charlotte. Yeah.
0: So we'll play a clip of a tune. You'll finish the tune and win your tickets. All right. Caller 9, come on. 888-704-KISS. Good luck.
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1: 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That's a whole lot
2: Morgan
1: of
2: Wallen's
1: country.
2: Morgan Wallen's everywhere.
1: He is everywhere. Thank you, Kylie, for waking up with us. We love you.
3: What color am I?
1: You are, let's see, 1, 2, 3. Yeah. Number 9. Woo!
3: No way.
1: Whoa, yeah.
3: No way.
2: What's your name, honey?
3: Oh, my gosh. Renee.
1: Hello, Renee. I'm Eddie. That's Amanda. We're about to play Postioke. Are you ready?
3: Not really, but let's go.
2: You got this. You can just go into it with confidence. You're going to do great.
1: Yep. I think you got this. I'm going to play a clip of a tune. You got to finish it. You get it right, you win.
3: Ooh.
1: All right. Here we go. She's searching for someone who's going to build
3: it back. But I... Got a guy for that.
2: There you go. Renee, you have won a pair of tickets for Post Malone, Jelly Roll, and Carter Faith at Bank of America Stadium on June 9th.
3: Oh, my gosh. That's awesome. The little girl's going to love this.
2: Oh, well, we are so very excited, and thank you for being here with us.
1: Love you, honey.
3: Love you guys.
4: It's Friday. 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

0: Riley, this attitude of yours.
1: Are you talking to me?
0: No, it's National Attitude Day. Oh. I'm just saying.
1: I mean, I do have one, so I couldn't really deny it, but I didn't know what I did this morning. I felt this morning I've been pretty nice.
0: It's Eddie Fox and Amanda Fox on 99.9 KISS Country. Anybody else got that Friday morning attitude?
1: I mean, it's kind of hard to have an attitude on Friday, unless you only work weekends.
0: Then
1: this is like your Monday,
0: attitude.
1: And
0: yeah.
1: Then I can see the whole attitude thing.
0: Taught Ellie how to last night.
1: So I'm upstairs making Ellie's bed and getting her stuff ready for bath time.
0: And for your attitude.
1: I was like, just you sit with her and help her finish her dinner. Sometimes you need to sit there and really drive in the fact that you have to finish before you get up from the table. And then all of a sudden, I hear Eddie go, and he's like, Ellie, let me hear yours. And it was the cutest.
0: She's
1: little...
0: like, unchi, unchi, unchi, unchi. She's like, Mom, I can unchi.
1: It was so cute. I have no idea what was happening down there, but it was a cute moment.
0: All right. Are you ready to do a little singing here?
1: Singing time.
0: Family. It is the perfect country and western song Friday morning sing along. If you want to help us sing this thing, we're going to do it after Luke Combs. So come on in, 888-704-KISS.

0: I'm excited, Amanda Fox.
1: You're excited?
0: I am.
1: Because it's time to sing?
0: It is, and we have a first-timer on the broadcast. Miss Gingy, welcome to Kiss Country, darling.
2: Thank you. Good morning.
0: So the first time you've ever gotten through, right?
2: Yeah,
0: so
2: first
0: excited.
2: Time I've ever tried.
0: I'm Aww. So excited. First time. There's a first time for everything.
1: Where are you calling from?
2: First time for everything. I am in Columbus, North Carolina.
1: Okay. Right.
0: Well, are you ready for this mm-hmm. big moment here?
2: I'm ready for my debut.
0: All right. Well, first of all, thank you for listening. We love you. We couldn't do it without you, so we really appreciate you being here.
2: Well, I enjoy your show. Thank you.
0: And secondly, we're about to tear this thing up. Here we go with a perfect country and western song, Friday Morning. Sing along.

0: country and western song. I wrote him back a letter and I told him it was not the perfect country and western song because he hadn't said anything at all about mama or train or trucks or present or getting drunk.
1: Singing on the radio.
0: Well, he sat down and wrote another verse to the song and he sent it to me, and after reading it, I realized that my friend had written the perfect country and western song.
1: I think Kenji might be ready.
0: I felt obliged to include it on this album. The last verse goes like this here.

0: fantastic debut on the Eddie Fox Show. Honey, thank you for cranking up Kiss Country.
1: Thank you. That was hilarious.
0: We love you so much, honey.
1: Love you back.
2: Good morning, I'm Mark Starling. Buncombe County Schools is going to need a new superintendent of schools. Yesterday, the current superintendent, Rob Jackson, announcing he...
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0: 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Cluck, cluck, cluck, cluck, cluck.
1: Are you getting warmed up?
0: Cluck. 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
1: You sound like Post Malone.
0: I might do a Post Malone song. You just never know what I'm going to cluck. We're going to cluck your country at about 8:10 and get you fixed up with some free Bojangles if you're interested. 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
2: Your DA of the day.
0: Well, a fella was out driving his pickup in Texas a couple of weeks ago when he cut off some local game wardens who were patrolling the
1: Not
0: area.
1: That's good.
0: And he started driving on the wrong side of the road. Wardens pulled him over. When they approached the truck, he couldn't understand what they were talking about, so he went to turn down his music, struggled with that because he only had one free hand. So he handed one of the wardens the open beer that he was holding in the other hand.
1: For me, good sir.
0: So he could concentrate. The wardens thought, you know what, he might be drunk. So they asked him to come out and do a sobriety test.
1: Was he like, I cannot believe this. What?
0: Yeah, he fell out all over the place. And surprisingly, he did not pass anything and he was arrested. He never got his beer back.
1: I would imagine not.
0: But now he is the Friday DA of the day.
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8: Traffic volume is steady and moving well on the Captain Jeff Bowen Bridge. Smoky Park Highway northbound slowing between Pisgah Highway and San...
2: 48 countries.
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0: Okay. All right. I need you to pay attention to what we're about to talk about. This is really important to us. We have a competition here. First and foremost, it's way more than a competition. Fantastic cause. You're helping out youngins right here in Western North Carolina. Y'all, this is 2026. We should not have youngins, neighbors, going without.
1: Right here in our area, like one in five children live in a food insecure household.
0: Think about your neighborhood, maybe your cul-de-sac, or maybe your kid's classroom. If you got 15 kids in there, you're talking at least three, maybe four, maybe more.
1: And you know, when school's out for the summer, many kids lose access to regular meals. And
0: yes, ma'am.
1: Something as simple as a gallon of milk can make a huge difference because they're going to get the nutrients that they are missing out on by not being in school during the summer. So that is why Ingalls, Manna Food Bank, and the Dairy Alliance and iHeart have teamed up to help with this summer milk drive that kicks off Monday. And it kicks off with me Monday Ingalls in Weaverville, right there off Weaver Boulevard. I will be there from 5 p.m. to 7 p.m. The idea is that you come, you buy a gallon of milk, you put it in the Manna Food Bank refrigerated truck. Mm-hmm. Manna immediately goes out and distributes it. They already know where it needs to go. Then Milk Co. and Ingalls, they are going to make donations throughout the summer because we know milk only lasts about a week. These gallons that we collect will immediately be distributed. Then Milk Co. and Ingalls will make sure that there is more milk for the summer. Also, we're going to have samples of Cheez-Its, Rice Krispie Treats, Kellogg's cereal cups, and you can register to win Morgan Wallen tickets. We know everybody wants those Morgan Wallen tickets. So come on down and see me at the Ingalls
0: Milking
1: in Weaverville.
0: It for Morgan.
1: And we do, with all of that being said, the important stuff being said, we also have made a friendly competition here. All next week, the other stations here at iHeart will be at different Ingalls doing the same thing.
0: Doesn't matter, though, where they're at.
1: And so we were all like, let's see who can raise the most.
0: How much you want to raise?
1: My goal is at least 200 gallons of milk. I know that sounds like a lot, but I think we can do it. I've already had a couple of people send me Venmos, and so I'm going to use that money on Monday, and I'm going to go in myself and buy some milk and send some pictures to let them know that that money is the donation that they made and the milk that they have been able to purchase. So there are ways that if you are unable to make it Monday that I can still take your donation and use it for some good.
0: Seems like the average price is about $3.34 around here. So, all right. I'll Venmo you some money, too.
1: And I'm going to, because it's for a good cause and I want to win, I'm also going to be purchasing some with my own money.
0: I got you, girl.
1: I want to see that truck full and just know that, yes, it's about me winning, but also that there are so many kids in this area that this milk is going to be able to help. I can't imagine. Every morning when we get up, we go to the refrigerator. We pour milk into Ellie's cup that she drinks on her way to Mamaw's.
0: Take it for granted.
1: This morning, honestly, I was thinking about it. As she was drinking that milk, I'm like, I cannot imagine what these families are going through. So to know that just a gallon of milk, $3.34, could make such a big difference. Yeah. And so we would love to see y'all. I would love to see you at the Ingalls on Weaver Boulevard from 5 to 7. You have me all messed up laughing over there. Giggly. You sound like you're up to something.
0: You are a country morning milkmaid.
1: This is like the 50th little thing he has come up with for this milk drive.
0: I love it. You know, I love alliteration anyway, so.
1: I don't care what you call me as long as you bring me some milk.
2: Good morning, I'm Mark Starling. Buncombe County Schools is going to need a new superintendent of schools. Yesterday, the current superintendent, Rob Jackson, announced...
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0: We're about to play America's favorite new game on 99.9 Kiss Country. It is Cluck Your
1: According to
0: Country.
1: Us.
0: Yes, according to two people in Asheville, North Carolina.
1: It's kind of like, if you missed it, the Employee of the Month.
0: Yes.
1: Yeah, well, wall that happened yesterday.
0: Have you heard the big news that we have been Employees of the Month since the beginning of 2026?
1: Every month.
0: Look at us. Yay us.
1: We will have an update to that coming today.
0: Also, side note, we're going to have to get some colored ink to put back into the copier.
1: Because
0: it takes a lot.
1: It's fine.
0: You should have gone with smaller pictures.
1: You know what? I can only do what I can do around here.
0: All right. What I'm going to do is cluck a very popular song. You are going to guess what the song is. If you do, you win free Bojangles. Simple as that. Are you ready?
1: It's as simple as that, y'all.
0: Yeah. Cluck, cluck, cluck, cluck. Cluck, cluck, cluck, cluck. Cluck, cluck, cluck, cluck. Cluck, cluck, cluck, cluck, cluck, cluck. Cluck, cluck, cluck, cluck. Cluck, cluck, cluck, cluck. Cluck, cluck, cluck, cluck. Cluck, cluck, cluck, cluck. You know it?
1: Why? I recognize the song, but why can I not think of the name of it right now?
0: Are you kidding me? Does it have a particular name? I know what I think it's called.
1: Well, how fair is that? So what if they say what they think it's called, look, and it's not the same as what you think it's called?
0: Do you think I'm going to work or be concerned about split ends or split hair?
1: What are you saying right now?
0: I'm saying call in at 888-704-KISS. Guess the song, you win.
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2: Are you ready to cluck?
0: Cluck, cluck, cluck, cluck, cluck, cluck, cluck, cluck. Cluck, cluck, cluck, cluck, cluck, cluck, cluck, cluck, cluck, cluck. Y'all know that. 888-704-KISS. Who's this?
3: Good morning. This is Jody Reagan. How are you?
0: Oh, we are fantastic, ma'am. Do you know the song I'm a-cluckin'?
3: Well, about 41 years I did that walk down the aisle to the Here Comes the Bride song.
0: That's it, girl!
3: That's what it is.
0: Woo!
2: Great
0: cluck,
2: job.
0: Cluck, cluck.
2: See, we both called it different things. He said the wedding march, and I said, Here Comes the Bride song.
0: I think it's... So technically, I think it's the wedding march in parentheses, Here Comes the Bride. Right? I don't know.
3: Well, it's the wedding march, Here Comes the Bride. How about that?
0: I would have taken wedding song, wedding tune, wedding anything. You win your Bojangles.
3: A lot of people don't do that anymore. A lot of people aren't using that one.
0: What are they using?
3: So.
0: Oh, they like that Pachelbel's Canon and D in it. Is that what it's called?
3: Well, that
2: a lot
3: one,
2: of people are just using modern, regular songs.
0: Oh, yeah.
3: I've had a couple of brides do The Goodness of God, which is really sweet.
0: Oh, that's good. So, yeah. Nobody uses Dave Allen Coe anymore, which is kind of offensive.
2: Shocking.
0: Yeah.
2: Shocking.
3: Maybe I should have.
0: Side note, if y'all need me to sing that David Allen Coe as your wedding march, I would do that for you, so let me know.
3: I'm not doing it again, honey. Like I said, 41, 42 years ago.
0: Honey, we love you.
2: Well, you have won a $50 Bojangles gift card.
3: I don't think he would do it again either, so.
0: Y'all have a great weekend. We love you for listening.
3: Love y'all too. Bye.
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0: cowboy John Roten, but I got into his files there and had to pull that one out.
1: I'm sure he won't mind.
0: I like that Johnny Paycheck on 99.9 Kiss Country. Now, if y'all are new to Kiss Country and you like the classics, the legends of country, like that Johnny Paycheck, Sunday mornings, 8 till noon, it's the best show on the radio. I mean, it's all morning long. It's like you're getting up with Mama and Papa to get ready to go to church.
1: It's an awesome way to get up, whether you are getting ready for church or maybe you're getting ready to cook breakfast for the family. Maybe you're just chilling at home. Like you said, make your coffee, sit on the front porch, crank it up, just leave your phone off, and just like relax and take in some good country music. And the stories that he has to tell are the best.
0: Well, leave your phone off unless you're cranking up the show on the free iHeartRadio app on your phone. That's cool. But while you're on that app, by the way, anytime you hear Morgan Wallen, you know we're still wall to walling. If you're wanting tickets for a big show, leave a talk back like this right here.
2: 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Bye.
3: Morgan Wallen, Morgan Wallen, Morgan Wallen. I love that little video from Ellie, and every time his songs come on the radio, that's what I say to myself.
0: Morgan Wallen, Morgan
1: Wallen.
0: That's
1: what she says every time. But she loves Morgan Wallen, so.
0: Oh, speaking of walls, we're going to put her up on the wall, I guess.
1: Look, y'all, if you saw the video yesterday, we created, we've never had an employee of the month.
0: Now we do.
1: But now we do.
0: We made us
1: them. And we made it all about us.
0: And of course.
1: And then after, well, you'll just have to wait. There's going to be an update to that because we had to have a lot of self-reflection last night.
0: Yeah, well, that and.
1: We got in a little bit of trouble,
0: HR,
1: if we're being honest. So
0: involved,
1: we will be updating.
0: Yeah, that's later. Soon. Stay tuned.
4: Good morning, I'm Mark Starling. Buncombe County Schools is going to need a new superintendent of schools. Yesterday, the current superintendent, Rob Jackson, announcing he...
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0: Well, we ain't got some donuts back in the kitchen.
1: Golly. It is what, donut day?
0: It is donut day.
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1: You're always hungry, though.
2: I'm starving to death, really.
0: Yeah, you can and should be donut day at the office.
1: Should be.
0: Anybody? Anybody?
1: I don't know how we got employees of the month, because we do a lot of complaining about the office.
0: Well, that's...
1: Maybe that's why we have that meeting after the show today.
0: Yikes. HR, just hang on.
1: I do think we got in trouble for our employee of the month wall, so maybe we should go buy everybody donuts.
0: It's still hanging up there, though.
2: We started a trend. So, maybe they want to thank us.
1: Maybe they're giving us donuts.
2: Maybe. Probably not. I don't smell anything. America's favorite donut?
1: Like what? Not what store,
2: just
1: but...
2: Like kind of. Like not store, but like favorite. Is it sprinkles? Is it chocolate?
1: Just regular glaze.
2: Just regular glaze.
1: Yeah.
2: Yep. It dominates. It is the pinnacle of donuts.
1: Ooh.
2: Everywhere.
1: You know
2: says.
1: What? So what's your favorite?
2: Glaze.
1: Just regular glaze.
2: And I'm
1: going
2: to go
1: like
2: Krispy
1: the chocolate
2: Kreme.
1: Glazed.
2: I like that too. Yeah.
1: I don't like... I
2: cakey.
1: Really don't like any that have
2: I don't
1: the,
2: like the
1: filling,
2: donuts.
1: The inside stuffedness. Is that what they're called? What are they called?
2: Like jelly-filled donuts? Kinda?
1: Filled is what I was thinking of. I don't like any of the filled donuts.
2: Stuffed.
1: It's the same thing. Same process. You're filling it, you're stuffing it.
2: Yeah. I mean, sprinkles, I'm not a big fan of sprinkles. I mean, I'll eat it. Don't
1: they're
2: get me
1: cute.
2: Wrong.
1: I think they're cute for
2: yeah.
1: kids.
2: But just the, regular glaze, not the cakey donuts, like just donut,
1: You don't like the blueberry cake or anything?
2: No. Krispy Kreme, y'all got it going on. I'm just going to let you know.
1: You hey, like
2: I
1: donut
2: ain't paid to say
1: holes,
2: that.
1: Don't you?
2: Yeah, now I will say.
1: Dunkin' Donuts.
2: When it comes to the donut holes.
1: So see, you can't be
2: hating. In the fall time, Dunkin' Donut, man, your pumpkin spice, them pumpkin spice donuts are really, really good. Oh, my gosh.
1: So the other day, we had some donuts delivered.
2: Those are good, too. What were those?
1: Was it Daylight Donuts?
2: Oh, it was out. Yeah. And Candler in it? Oh, yeah. Those were really good.
1: Those were very good.
2: Fantastic donuts. Yeah, you're right. I actually forgot all about those. Free makes them taste even better, though. Something about free.
1: Free. So, it's always good.
2: I'm just saying, take care of your employees. Jessica, if you would.
1: I hope she comes and throws something at you.
2: I'm gonna have to go
1: that
2: back.
1: Woman does enough for us.
2: As employees.
1: She keeps me stocked with some Diet Coke, so you lay off her,
2: as
1: okay?
2: Employees of the month, baby, I'll have to go get us some donuts here. I think that might be in order today.
3: Back with more in a moment.
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6: Traffic is busy. 240 eastbound at Tunnel Road. An accident reported here. Smoky Park Highway moving well. Sardis Road.
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1: Kiss Country Weather. Plenty of sunshine in the forecast for your Friday. We'll have a few passing clouds for western North Carolina heading into the afternoon. Lunchtime temperatures will be around the mid-80s for the Asheville area. Partly cloudy skies tonight. Saturday morning temperatures in the upper 50s before we continue to see these dry and warm conditions persist throughout the weekend. Great weekend to get outdoors. I'm meteorologist Julia Haley with your News 13 Skywatch forecast.
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0: That is Taylor Swift and the iHeart Country world premiere of I Knew It, I Knew You. That is from the Toy Story 5 soundtrack. It's the only reason we're playing it. I'm cool with it because it's Toy Story 5.
1: We've received a lot of not happy messages about that so far this morning. But
0: Taylor and Toy Story, it's cool. It's cool. My name's Eddie Fox. Her name is Amanda Fox. This is 99.9 Kiss Country. Cluck, cluck, cluck, cluck. Cluck, cluck, cluck, cluck.
1: Why are you clucking again?
0: Well, because I've been called out.
2: Hey, this is Charlie from Columbus. Technically, you're both wrong. The actual name is Bridal Chorus. It was written by, I think it was Richard Wagner in like 1850 for an opera.
0: Okay, well, see.
1: Thanks, Charlie.
0: We're going to give you some free stuff, but if you're going to be like that about it, then.
1: No, look, y'all are always free to call us out.
0: I'm just kidding. I'm just kidding.
1: Like, for real, because we say wrong stuff all the time.
0: I thought it was, I thought it was the Bridal Mart. What'd she say it was again?
2: Hey, this is Charlie from Columbus. Technically, you're both wrong. The actual name is Bridal Chorus.
0: Okay. Thanks for... Boy, you're really adamant about that. We're usually wrong about everything.
1: Well, yeah, honestly. So I'm surprised you'll have it more often. We love you, Charlie.
0: We sure do. Love you so much. Thank you for cranking up 99.9 Kiss Country. Oh, Morgan Wallen.
1: Looky there. Morgan Wallen.

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1: Good morning. This is Christine Kreisman. I'm calling from Arden, North Carolina, listening to 99.9 Kiss Country and hoping to win the Morgan Wallen tickets. Thanks and have an amazing weekend.
0: You too. We got your name and hat. Good luck.

0: to Friday. Woo-hoo! 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
5: Well, a fella was out driving his pickup in Texas a couple of weeks ago when he cut off some local game wardens who were patrolling the
0: Not
5: area.
0: That's good.
5: Then he started driving on the wrong side of the road. Wardens pulled him over. When they approached the truck, he couldn't understand what they were talking about, so he went to turn down his music, struggled with that because he only had one free hand. So he handed one of the wardens the open beer that he was holding in the other hand.
0: For me, good sir.
5: So he could concentrate. The wardens thought, you know what, he might be drunk. So they asked him to come out and do a sobriety test.
0: Was he like, I cannot believe this. What?
5: He fell out all over the place. And surprisingly, he did not pass anything and he was arrested. He never got his beer back.
0: I would imagine not.
5: But now he is the Friday DA of the day.
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2: This is Not Headline News. Blue Origin says it will fly another rocket before the end of the year. Or possibly fly in a million different directions. And the latest diet trend is only eating food mentioned in the Bible. Oh, yeah. You can now buy them exclusively at the high-end grocery store Holy Foods. This is Not Headline News.
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0: 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Pickle Festival happening tomorrow. A lot going on around Western North Carolina.
1: Yeah, there really is. And I think it's going to be a beautiful hot weekend. So get out and enjoy it. Spend some time with the family.
0: It's so hot. It's going to be very hot.
1: Here we go.
0: Next week's going to be even hotter.
1: Already starting.
0: Shoo, man, it's so hot. If we don't see you out and about over the weekend, hopefully we will see you back bright and early on Monday morning. We got some free stuff at 7:10.
1: Chris Stapleton.
0: With the beard.
1: That guy and Lainey Wilson.
0: Oh, yeah.
1: That big show is coming to Charlotte. I feel like that's where all of the shows are lately. On June 20th at Bank of America Stadium, the All-American Road Show will have your chance to win tickets.
0: And speaking of hot, because hot, what have you left in a hot car that backfired on you?
1: Ooh, milk. Milk in a sippy cup.
0: Oh,
1: Ellie dropped one time, and I did not know, and it rolled under the seat. And I mean, it was weeks later.
0: Don't try to salvage it.
1: We were both like, "What is that smell?"
0: You don't try to salvage it.
1: Oh no, you don't even open that cup. You throw it right in the trash.
0: As a matter of fact, be careful as you pick it up to throw it in, because if it, just had the other day. I had bought some deodorant before we went to Vegas.
1: Yeah,
0: and it wasn't in a bag, and so I just threw it on one of my jackets. I've got like 15 jackets in my truck.
1: His truck is disgusting.
0: It is. I need to clean it. But I had just thrown it on this jacket, and it was in there for like 4 or 5 days.
1: Did it melt?
0: Well, no, it didn't melt, but it kind of seeped out a little bit. And I went to pick that, and I'm like, what is all over that jacket? Oh, it's the deodorant. So it's like spread all over. I'm not even sure it's salvageable, to be honest with you.
1: Just
0: which
1: certainly.
0: Is kind of sad. Yeah, I may have to. So, what have you left in a hot car that just didn't turn out very well for you? Love to hear your story. On Monday morning. Hopefully, we will see you then. My name's Eddie Fox. Her name's Amanda Fox. We love you so, so much. Thank you for listening. And if you weren't, thanks for nothing.
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1: 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Today's Hit Country. We are still going wall to wallin' to get you in to Clemson's Death Valley to see Morgan Wallen and the show on June 26th. Now, it's going to be a big time. Brooks and Dunn and Gavin Adcock are going to be there. Anytime you hear Morgan today on Kiss Country, that is your cue to hit the talkback mic on the free iHeartRadio app. Tell me who you are, where you're listening, and that you want to go to the show with Kiss Country.
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Florida, Georgia line. I'm telling you now, it is happening. They posted a gigantic billboard in the middle of CMA Fest in Nashville this week. It said FGLLFG, and it gave a phone number to text, which I haven't done yet because I'm a little sketched out on that. 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
1: Prettiest girl I'd ever seen. 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

0: 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You know he's going to sing this one.
1: Oh, now. You know you got everybody looking.

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John Morgan and Kid Myself. 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Thank you for listening to 99.9 Kiss Country while you're working today. We're throwing it back, a little Alabama for you.

0: 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And you know what that means. 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
3: It's always bow time. Plenty of sunshine in the forecast for your Friday. We'll have a few passing clouds for western North Carolina heading into the afternoon. Lunchtime temperatures will be around the mid-80s for the Asheville area. Partly cloudy skies tonight. Saturday morning temperatures in the upper 50s before we continue to see these dry and warm conditions persist throughout the weekend. Great weekend to get outdoors. I'm meteorologist Julia Haley with your News 13 Skywatch forecast.
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love it. I love it. That is Taylor Swift. I knew it. I knew you from the new Toy Story 5 movie that's coming out. Another iHeartCountry World premiere. Come on back to country, Taylor. We'll take you. I love you, girl. Here's Blake Shelton on 99.9 Kiss Country. I was

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0: Gretchen Wilson, Redneck Woman. Hey, it's Angie Ward. It's 99.9 Kiss Country. I hope you're having a great day today. And Marshall, did you know that cheese is the most stolen food in the world? I just read this. I thought it was fascinating. It's true. Experts estimate nearly 4% of global cheese inventory just disappears every year due to theft. And they say there's a few reasons why. It's valuable. It's easy to hide. I don't understand that. And it's easy to resell and it's easy to eat. Now, I would like to dispute that, you know, because when I'm walking through Ingles, not that I would ever do this, but it's super easy to like grab a grape in the produce section, but I'm not like grabbing a hunk of cheese and sticking it in my purse. That's ridiculous.
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That is the IR Country World premiere of Taylor Swift's new song. You're going to hear it in the Toy Story 5 movie. It's called I Knew It, I Knew You. I'm Angie Ward. You know this guy, Morgan Wallen. Hit the talkback mic on the iHeartRadio app. Tell me you want to go see him in Clemson for your chance to win tickets with Kiss Country.

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0: Sleepless in a Hotel Room. 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Today's Hit Country. Thanks for hanging out with me today in Weaverville. You know, Brantley Gilbert headed to Harley-Davidson of Greenville on July 18th for Celebrate America. You can get your tickets now, h-dog.com/Brantley. 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

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I'm jealous. Here's Chris Jansen on Kiss Country. Pretty girl.

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0: Hi, it's Angie Ward on 99.9 Kiss Country. We've teamed up with Ingles, and I'm pretty excited about this. 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

man from Toy Story 5. That's our iHeart Country World premiere, Taylor Swift. I knew it, I knew you. With 99.9 Kiss Country, I'm Aaron Michael. Hello and good afternoon. Happy Friday. Thank you for helping us on as we inch closer to that weekend.

0: Big Kiss Country. Well, thank you so much for having us on and letting us be that soundtrack to your Friday. Hope it's been a good one for you. Oh, guess what? Guess what? We got your chance to roll on the weekend winning some money. 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Because, look, I don't care. All the political stuff aside, we are the greatest country ever, man. I'm so proud to be an American. Get your chance to win, $2,500 to go see the country. 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

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We're just getting a long kiss of music, fired up and ready to go on this Friday. Heck yeah. If I can do anything for you, let me know. At Aaron Michael FM on my Instagram, X, and TikTok with our Carolina boy here, John Morgan.

Clemson was massive, wasn't it? George Strait with Kiss Country. How about we get you back to Clemson for Morgan Wallen? It's Wall to Wallen. See him on the 26th. 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Tell us your name, where you're listening, that you want to go to the show.

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It is world premiere day today. Coming off of the upcoming Toy Story 5 movie, which I cannot wait to see. A new one from Taylor Swift. It's called I Knew It, I Knew You. That's coming up 4 o'clock with 99.9 Kiss Country. 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

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Our iHeart Country world premiere with today's hit country, 99.9 Kiss Country. I'm Aaron Michael. Thank you for having us on as we roll through that long kiss of music with Kojo right now.

0: Corey Kent, and here's my new song, Rocky Mountain Low. I'm really proud to make something that doesn't sound like anything else. Rocky Mountain
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How about seeing Morgan Wallen with Brooks and Dunn and Gavin Adcock on the 26th at Clemson? That'd be huge, right? 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Tell us your name, where you're listening, and that you want to go to the show. 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

0: 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Well, Heath, it happened. FGL officially reunited last night. You see it?
1: I think we all obviously knew it was going to happen. But
0: yeah,
1: I'm excited about it, man.
0: Man, I'm pumped for it, dude.

That's Jordan Davis with today's Hit Country 99.9 at Kiss Country. All right, so today's a very, very important, special day. It's my wife Ashley's birthday today. Happy birthday, baby! I know my wife goes out, she likes celebrating a birthday. I'm not a birthday guy, personally. So

0: 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Oh man, you know, the sad part of when you realize summer vacation is here. We know that during the summer, too many local kids are at the risk of going hungry. And, you know, just your heart breaks for them. 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You can donate the Weaverville Ingles coming up this Monday, 5 to 7. Eddie and Amanda going to be out there. Then again, we'll be at the Mills River Ingles on Wednesday, June 10th, 5 to 7. Just want to make sure that every child of Western North Carolina has what they need this summer. Again, details on that now. Just go to the events calendar page there at 99kisscountry.com.
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0: Mr. Al Dean with today's Hit Country 99.9 Kiss Country. We're going to check out that traffic here in just a moment. All right, so Tyler is hanging out here. Tyler, today's my wife's birthday. My wife, Ashley, she's celebrating today. We're going to go get some food tonight. We're going to go out with family over the weekend. Our kids got baseball this weekend, so it's not a big celebration. But she was able to take today off with her work, which is nice. She got to relax by the pool and everything. But you got me thinking, like, I'm not a big birthday celebration guy. It's just another day to me. But what about you, Tyler?
1: I don't like, you know, celebrating birthdays, but my wife does. She goes all out.
0: Does she?
1: She makes me take the day off. We do something. It's definitely all her. I love it.
0: All right, that's cool. She makes you celebrate yours. I like that. What about you? Do you celebrate the birthdays big or no? At Aaron Michael FM on my Instagram, X, and TikTok. Let me know as we get you the I Heart Country World premiere. Taylor Swift on the way, and your chance to win $2,500 for the 2BDK USA giveaway coming up all after 5.
2: Traffic's busy 26 eastbound between I-40 and Bavard Road. 26 westbound very busy between Airport Road and...
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There's Taylor Swift, I knew you. It's our iHeart Country world premiere off of that Toy Story 5 movie coming out soon. Cannot wait for that one, man. It's today's Hit Country, 99.9 at Kiss Country. I'm Aaron Michael. Let's get you.

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playing at Kiss Country. All right, so today's my wife Ashley's birthday. Yeah. Oh, we have it. Marge and Mexican when I'm done at 7 o'clock today. Yeah. I know, but she loves to celebrate her birthday, which she should. I mean, honestly, right? How do you celebrate your birthday? You big into it? Do you not care? At Aaron Michael FM on my Instagram, X, and TikTok. We're chatting about it next.

0: 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I'm going to check out that traffic here in just a moment. So, Mary, today's my wife's birthday. I was asking, how do you celebrate? Are you a big birthday person or what?
1: You know I'm celebrating all month long. It is birth month. That says birthday, and I will stand by that forever.
0: I like that birth month. My wife is the exact same thing. She's like, nope, it's my birthday all month long. You know, I get that. What about you? How do you celebrate? I'm at Aaron Michael FM on my Instagram, X, and TikTok today.
2: Heavy traffic volume, 26 eastbound between 40 and Brevard Road. 26 eastbound then slow between Brevard Road and...
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0: 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What about you? Because I'm not a big birthday person myself, man.
1: Yeah, I'm like you, man. It's just another day. Like, I'm either working or it's just another day to get things done.
0: Yeah.
1: I'm not the biggest birthday fan either. Yeah. Just when

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2: Traffic is very busy. 240 westbound between exit 2 and Bavard Road. 26 westbound stop and go between Airport Road.
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0: That's Rascal Flatts with today's hit country 99.9 Kiss Country. Hey, thank you so much for having us on and letting us be that soundtrack for you. Did you know, Heather? I thought this was funny, okay? I don't know why I'm surprised by this. 82% of people who are single said they would choose their pets over a romantic relationship. 82%, Heather.
1: Look, I'll be honest. I would choose my dog romantic relationships, friendships, family. Yeah.
0: 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Look, they don't call it a man's best friend for no reason, all right? I get what you're saying.
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That is Taylor Swift. I knew it. I knew you. On 99.9 Kiss Country, I'm Dusty in for Corey Sam Hunt now. Outskirts.

0: That counts for Wall to Wallin. It's Morgan and Post. I Ain't Coming Back on 99.9 Kiss Country. I'm Dusty in for Corey. Thank you for listening. So, of course, Morgan Wallen takes over Clemson's Death Valley June 26th. So anytime you hear a Morgan Wallen song, well, you got to tap that talkback mic on the iHeartRadio app. Give me your name, where you're listening, why you want to go see Morgan. You got a chance of winning the tickets. That simple. So I know you know this, but we'll have plenty more Morgan Wallen songs on the way on 99.9 Kiss Country.
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15: 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If you're a Capital One cardholder, you're not just attending. 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

Tonight, night number two in Nashville of CMA Fest. It's 99.9 Kiss Country. Riley Green actually hosting it alongside Laura Spencer of Good Morning America. 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

The boys are back. It's 99.9 Kiss Country, Florida Georgia Line. They played last night CMA Fest. They said they are back. Let's go. It's Kiss Country.

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